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Magic 102.1. Just to let you know, tonight the magic is in the music. It's going to be vibey vibe for your ride if you're rolling around the city. And if you're just cooling at home, you relaxing, I got something for you, too. Right now, though, kicking it off with Kehlani is Magic 102.1.

0: 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Have you ever asked yourself the question, what happens when you leave your TV on and go to sleep at night? Nah, if you need the TV for the noise or the light that it brings, coming up in about 15 minutes, I'll tell you the most intriguing thing I found out today about watching TV and falling asleep to it. I'll let you know that. But in the meantime, if you're trying to wind down from the week, it's been a hard week. Maybe you leave the TV on because you just worked that hard. Don't worry. I got something that's going to help bring you down or get you up if you're finna get in these H-Town streets. 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

That's Robin Thicke on Magic 102.1. I told y'all we were going to ride tonight, or if you're getting outside, I got something for you too. But while we're just grooving, let me get this new Victoria Monet on. She does an excellent job with the interpolation of Usher's Tell Me Again, Lovers and Friends. And I love the video where she does Cater to You, his Victoria Monet.

0: Cass Maxwell, a little something, something on Magic 102.1. It's Kai Houston here with you. And earlier I mentioned that if you sleep with your TV on, go ahead and point that person out. If it's your spouse, they be interrupting you, they leave the TV on, or if it's your child or your family member. I just read that sleeping with the TV on destroys your quality of sleep. So bear with me. They say that the light hitting your brain all night from the TV disrupts the deep sleep cycles that you could have. So it increases stress hormones. It slows cellular repair, and it leaves your body exhausted the next day, okay? So hence why I don't let my son have a TV in his room, because he does worse enough leaving it on in the front room. But if you sleep with your TV on, look it up and see if this could be something affecting your body, all right? In the meantime, if you say, Sky, I ain't trying to go sleep no time soon, you got me. I got some roots coming up for you on Magic 102.1.
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0: Yeah, you do too. 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
1: Def Jam Blaster. And that right there, Billie Jean 2008. That was a Kanye West remix for the 25th anniversary of the Thriller album.
0: That's probably the only probably time you're going to hear us say Kanye. No, I'm just kidding.
1: First three albums all day.
0: All day long.
1: All day. I miss the old Kanye.
0: Yes, I do too. Tell them how to get in touch with the Hollywood
1: Boys.
0: Yeah,
1: don't miss the Hollywood Boys. Just follow us on Instagram, yeah. TheHollywoodBoys713. That's where you find out about parties and anything like that that's going on. Whatever it is, follow us on Instagram.
0: And then from there, you can follow Def Jam Blaster and DJ Aggravated.
1: Yes.
0: It's very simple, very simple.
1: Very simple.
0: So we got a good show for you. Great, packed with good music.
1: Mm-hmm.
0: I'm hearing this right here.
1: Yeah. We're going to do this. Little JD and Jay-Z.
0: And that sample is...
1: This is still Steve Arrington.
0: Yes. I can't remember right now. But
1: We get the knees.
0: There we go. It's just in our heads. We just got to pull it out. But anyway, y'all keep it locked. More of the Hollywood Boys House Party right here on Magic 102.1.
1: Yes, sir.

0: If you're just joining us, welcome to the house party.
1: Yeah.
0: Live right here on Magic 102.1. This is the Hollywood Boys house party. DJ Aggravated.
2: Def Jam Blaster. And of course, right there, Faith Evans. Love like this. Close personal friend of the show.
0: Yes, yes.
2: As we like
0: there,
2: to say.
0: There are pictures to prove that.
2: Well, yeah,
0: as
2: we used to party with Faith every now and then in H.
0: Yeah, on a good level. On a good level. Just partying. Just having.
2: Hey man, this is a wholesome show.
0: Yeah.
2: You know what I'm saying? We're like the Smothers Brothers of radio, so, I mean, come on. Everything's on the level.
0: They don't know who the Smothers Brothers
2: are.
0: No, they don't.
2: He's got the, okay, what if I say, all right, never mind.
0: Say something different. I mean, yeah, say something that they would know.
2: I was going to say Starsky and Hutch. I don't know if that's.
0: I mean, it still might be some. Somebody in their 50s would know that.
2: Okay. Okay. All right. Well, that's what it is.
0: We apply to everybody. You know what I mean?
2: Right.
0: All right. We got. Tell them how to get in touch with the Hollywood Boys one more time.
2: Find us on Instagram, the Hollywood Boys 713.
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1: Def Jam Blast. And, you know, Hollywood Boy exclusive remix right there. Beyonce featuring Jay-Z, Deja Vu.
0: They are also friends of the show.
1: Yes. I might not say close personal, but they're friends of the show.
0: Friends of the show.
1: And some people, we can just, you know, hit them on a two-way. They'll hit us right back.
0: On the two-way is crazy. Wow. Who remembers a two-way pager?
1: That's how
0: pager?
1: Deep we go, man.
0: Yeah.
1: Hit you on the two-way, you hit me
0: two-way
1: back.
0: Two-way pagers were phenomenal.
1: Now, I'm surprised if y'all see me.
0: That was cutting edge.
1: That was an era.
0: That was cutting edge technology back then.
1: Yes, it really was.
0: And now just got the phone.
1: Yeah, yeah.
0: I miss my two-way. I'm not going to lie. I miss my two-way pager.
1: Those were pretty cool. All the little
0: stuff chimes. You can do. And, oh, gosh.
1: Shout out to Paul Wall. Paul Wall used to always make the cool ringtones and send them to us.
0: Shout out to Paul Wall. Shout out to all the Houston rappers.
1: Yeah.
0: Doing their thing. All right, let's get back into this mix, man. What we got?
1: Yeah, man. Hey, we're going to make them jump around. Not around, just jump.
0: All right, because you're too old to be jumping. Y'all keep it locked. Go to Hollywood Boys House Party right here on Magic 102.1.
2: Some of them try to rhyme, but they can't rhyme like this. Some of them try to rhyme, but they can't rhyme like this. Some of them try to rhyme, but they can't rhyme like this. Some of them try to rhyme, but

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1: Yes, sir. And I always
2: got to shout out to the Dallas people.
0: Yeah, well, my time at
1: your
0: PV
1: tenure
0: was short.
1: At PV was short.
0: Short.
1: But packed with memories, right?
0: Yes. A lot of memories. 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
1: Def Jam Blaster. We're talking about MC Breed. Ain't no future in your fronting.
0: Hey, man. That you put Flint, Michigan on. Was that Flint? Flint.
1: Yeah.
0: Put Flint on the map on that one, bro.
1: He had a few good songs. He had a song with Tupac.
0: Yeah, Tupac.
1: Also. Yeah. He had some stuff, man. R.I.P. to MC Breed and Tupac.
0: All I know is every cat we knew from Flint. I'm from Flint. That's what MC Breed was talking about. I'm like,
1: y'all better hold on to it, because that's the one. You get one, and that's your one. H-Town, we got a bunch. We got a catalog. Right.
0: We got more to come. I'm going to get in and get on those turntables. Blast going to come over here, man. We got a lot in store for you on the Hollywood Boys House Party right here on
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0: Magic 102.1, it is the Hollywood Boys House Party on a Friday night, right here with DJ Aggravate and Def Jam Blaster. What's going on, H-Town? What's up, Ag?
1: Man, just feeling good in here. Just going to drop a couple of songs. I got a couple of songs I'm going to play that people, when they saw me out, they were basically like, okay, hey, man, you ain't played this in a while. Hey, man, you ain't played that in a while. So, the next song I play is going to be one for the two young ladies who hear me up. And I'm like, you don't play this. I'm like, it's nothing to play that. But okay, I'm going to play it.
0: Aggravated is the man about town. If you see him out, you can hand him your request.
1: Yeah.
0: Otherwise, hit us up on Instagram, the Hollywood Boys 713. Follow the account. That's how you can get in touch with us. And like you said earlier, you can follow DJ Aggravated's account, follow Def Jam Blaster. But that's how you find out what's going on with the Hollywood Boys. We got parties and things coming up. You want to know what we're up to, where you can come find us in person? That's how you do it.
1: I just got something to say.
0: What you got to say?
1: These allergies is kicking my
0: man.
1: Butt.
0: Let me send you over to my doctor, man. I'm doing a lot better than normal.
1: Ooh, man, let's go.
0: All right, let's get back into the party, y'all. Keep it locked. It's the Hollywood Boys House Party right here on 102.
1: This for y'all.

0: Magic 102.1, it's the Hollywood Boys House Party with DJ Aggravate and Def Jam Blaster. And of course, Kanye West right there.
1: Man, that's the Kanye, Kanye. That's the Kanye we like. That was like, some great Kanye.
0: You know, I like other stuff, you know, but after the first three albums. But the first three albums are pretty much no skips.
1: Yeah, pretty much. Yeah,
0: no skip albums right
1: there. That's the Kanye I'm talking about.
0: Yes,
1: and then
0: sir.
1: They have this Yee and all that, man, going on, man.
0: I don't know. Yeah, he's starting to get a little experimental for me.
1: You a lot of experimental. That is cool.
0: I understand. Artists want to grow and change and
1: God
0: do
1: bless
0: new
1: you.
0: Things. Hey, man, yeah,
1: God bless
0: yeah.
1: you. God
0: all,
1: bless you.
0: All the best.
1: God bless you.
0: All the best. All right. Hey, y'all. It's the Hollywood Boys House Party. Don't move. We'll be right back with more of it right here on Magic
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0: 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So that's a twofer right there. Right before that song, we had Quiet Storm Remix
1: with
0: Mobb Deep and Foxy Brown.
1: Come on now.
0: Oh, man.
1: I know you look getting a little older now. You know what I'm saying?
0: What is the little Kim people called?
1: I don't want
0: the Kimettes to come get me. The Kimkins? I don't know what they are.
1: Don't come for me.
0: My bad.
1: After that, In Essence, you will never find. That was on a Funkmaster Flex mixtape.
0: And I just had it on a boot, like a white label vinyl. They had like three songs. And, you know, that was a huge thing, like, especially in the 90s era to just sing over a hot hip-hop instrumental. Like, you know, I don't know what they would call that. They call it a mashup today or something. But they used to make the records like that where they would sing
1: over people up top, you know what I mean? I know y'all was on that, you know what I mean?
0: Yeah.
1: I'll go ahead and rock that for you, you know what I mean? Real talk, baby.
0: Word up. Shout out to y'all because y'all know what it
1: word
0: is.
1: Word up, son. Stop playing.
0: And back to Mo City.
1: Okay,
0: all right. Yes. So, hey, man, look, you want to hear something in the show? Hit us up, the Hollywood Boys 713 on Instagram. But right now, let's keep the party going. Ag, let's drop it right here on Magic 102.1.
1: Yeah, let's drop this remix right here. This is the Bratz. So,

0: Magic 102.1, it's the Hollywood Boys House Party. Man, coming to a close on a Friday night. DJ Aggravated Def Jam Blast in here still bringing it on home for you.
1: My bad on that little scratch at the end. I was trying to do
2: I was looking at something I was doing. Something. Wait a minute, what am I doing?
0: Okay, I was over in the spinach dip. I wasn't even paying attention. My bad. Talking to people.
1: Standing outside, yeah.
0: Yeah, man, you know how it is. It's a house party, baby. We're just having fun.
1: Word up.
0: Yeah.
2: Once again, shout out to everybody. When you see us in the streets, you show love, and you're asking when can you see the Hollywood Boys live.
0: It's coming up.
2: Just keep locked to our Instagram, and you'll see.
0: We got a party coming up in June, so make sure you follow the Hollywood Boys 713. And you can follow our individual accounts as well. But that's where we talk about whatever we're doing out in the world.
2: I'm going to hit the streets. I'm not going to hit the streets. I'm going to go be still.
0: Okay, I was about to say, I thought you were about to turn some corners, man.
2: I'm going to be still. It's long. We already in May. We're going to be in June. Golly.
0: Right. All right, y'all. Well, hey, that's going to do it for the show tonight. But whatever you do, always keep it locked right here. There's more to come on Magic 102.1.
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6: Hey, welcome to Ricky Smiley's Weekend Jump Off. Hope you are enjoying your weekend. And the snowman is in the building. That's right, y'all. Jeezy is going to be stopping by to talk about his new Vegas residency. Plus, Gary has a tea and the Kahlua of the day. So, all right, let's get this weekend started. Here's Chris Brown with It Depends. It's Ricky Smiley's Weekend Jump Off.

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1: It's Gary, baby.
3: Say, Gary, good morning.
4: Good morning, Ricky. Good morning, America. Good morning to you. It's a beautiful, beautiful day in the neighborhood. And here's what's happening in celebrity news. This celebrity made a public speech out a while back ago, honey, letting the world know that he will no longer be doing this thing. And here's what Mr. Jamie Foxx had to say. Yes, Jamie Foxx made a statement, honey, to the world that there will be no more white girls. Well, according to TMZ, Mr. Foxx is being reported that Jamie Foxx's girlfriend, Miss Alcee Hugglestep, is indeed pregnant with their first child together, and she's definitely a white girl, y'all. This is oh so touching, y'all. Now, they're saying y'all the couple who famously took a break, honey, in January before finding their way back to each other late last year are reportedly several months along. Now, they say while they're keeping the due date and the baby's gender under wraps for now, the joy is clearly a high in the Foxx household. Now, they're saying Jamie and LC, honey, journey hasn't been a straight line, but it's definitely been a supportive one. Now, the beginning there, saying that they were first spotted together back in 2022 at the premiere of Day Shift. Now, the health battle there, saying LC, she was notably by Jamie's side, y'all, throughout his harrowing 2023 medical emergency, which he recently, y'all, detailed in his emotional Netflix, which had people and would have cited, y'all, what had happened. Now, the reunion, they're saying after a brief split, y'all, at the start of 2025, the pair reignited their flame last summer, with sources saying, y'all, they realized that they were meant to be after everything they had faced together. Y'all, ain't that so touching, y'all? This is beautiful. But this is why they tell y'all never say never, because never is such a long, long time. And, you know, it's just something about those beautiful
3: European never is people. A long time, though.
4: Huh? What
3: never,
4: it is,
3: never is a long time.
4: It is a long time. So when Jamie made that announcement, they're saying black women all over the world are living as of today. When they heard this report that it's being announced that he is now with a woman of non-color and she's pregnant. After all these women spend money to go see him after this, that near
3: well, he can't get all them pregnant, all the women that spend money can't get them all pregnant now.
4: Well, he could have picked two of the Africans of America in the crowd, honey, and impregnated them then, so it wouldn't be so bad. But I feel so bad for these women, honey. I would request, I mean, something, it would have to be done.
3: No.
5: What's got to be done?
2: Reparations? What you want?
4: Something, honey. I do the sad day and made that announcement and hear these women feeling like maybe they can have an opportunity with this African-American
3: they
4: man.
3: They came to see him perform. They didn't came. They don't want no baby by Jamie Foxx.
4: Well, they didn't need him to say about honey, no more white women need that at the beginning of his doggone thing, honey. I mean, that's insult to injury, number one.
3: And he was my just thing, playing.
4: Well, he better not. Well, honey, it's all on tape. And that never goes away. There ain't no damn joke.
5: It's jokes.
2: You know what is interesting?
4: I don't care what it is. That was no joke. When you say no more white women, you got a lonely black woman in the crowd that would love to be with a man of African descent, particularly him, and you going to say something like that, honey, I would be
5: she should file a lawsuit, shouldn't she?
4: She should file a lawsuit. That's right.
1: Oh, Lord.
4: So, but anyway, it's sad, and I feel bad for these women that were there, honey. But anyway, congratulations to Jamie, honey. And his
1: if he's happy, that should be all that matter, right?
4: I don't know if he's happy or not, honey. If he was happy, he would have been happy with the first two white women he was with. But, honey, they got... So, but anyway,
1: don't do this, Gary.
4: Moving on. Another celebrity news, y'all. Honey, as the son, honey, of an NBA superstar. Now, this is the story I love to report. Bronny James, y'all, has grown under one of the brightest spotlights, honey, in sports. Now, he's the oldest son, y'all, of LeBron and the beautiful Miss Savannah James. And they're saying he spent much of his time, y'all, balancing expectations, family legacy, and his own ambition in basketball. Now, you know, back in 2023, he suffered a cardiac arrest, y'all, during a work at the University of Southern California. They said, but Bronny later returned to the court after undergoing treatment, y'all, for a congenital heart defect now. But nevertheless, move on and on and on. It's being reported, y'all, that he is madly in love, y'all, with his beautiful girlfriend of African-American descent, and her name is Miss Parker Richards. You know who Parker Whitfield. She's the beautiful daughter of Sally Richards. Y'all know Sally Richards, and y'all know her dad, honey, the guy from The Cosby Show, honey. So they're saying that they're madly in love. They met at the Sierra Canyon School in California, where he played, y'all, basketball, and she was part of the softball team. such a great story, y'all. Now, they're saying, y'all, that Brawny and Parker, y'all, they confirmed their relationship when she posted a heartfelt tribute to Brawny on National Boyfriend Day. They say since then, the two have shared snaps and affectionate moments on social media, including for Valentine's Day, y'all, birthdays, and their anniversaries, y'all. This is a touching story. I mean, this is nice, you know, to come after Jamie Foxx's story after he sat there and told people all these lies. And I'm glad now that Brawny and his beautiful Parker are together. Now, if y'all know his dad's name is Dondre Whitfield. He helped Kevin Hart, John Travolta, and so many other stars, honey, do work and produce different movies. And her mom is Sally Richardson. Y'all know Sally, honey. You know, she played on A Low Down Dirty Shame, The Great White Hype, and I Am Legend. So she comes from great parents, and he comes from great parents as well. And they're teaching him well before Black History Month that this is what you should do to get you a nice, beautiful girlfriend that kind of resembles you. And, you know, don't put it out there in the press. And
5: I got to do a Black History Month in this dream.
2: Oh, my God.
4: That's why I say this is they
2: the
4: put
2: correlation
4: it out there before
2: is
4: then,
2: not there.
4: Let you
2: me.
4: Know that they're
5: almost
4: in love.
5: A year away.
4: They're in love, and that, you know, they're not, you know, going around lying saying, I ain't gonna date no more white women and stuff like that. So I'm glad that Brawny is with
3: me. But that thing triggered you this morning.
4: It triggered me because he lied. Jamie Foxx lied to us. We were rooting for him.
3: The sun has his place up in the sky.
5: Somehow that tied back into Jamie Foxx with Bronny James and Andre Whitfield. Yeah.
4: But nevertheless, congratulations to the James family.
5: NBA and comedy, I don't know.
4: It's just a beautiful thing, though, y'all. So y'all catch it on the way home, honey. Now that that's said and did, y'all know what time it is. Yeah, sha-la-la-la. Sha-la-la just comes right on time, honey. The couleur today, honey, is one of my favorite couleur. My couleur today, y'all, is jet. On the high end, you say jet, and on the low end, you say beautiful black. That's your couleur for today.
3: Y'all give it up for Gary with the team.
4: Yes, yes.
3: Gary, thank you. That was a beautiful couleur. We appreciate you always.
0: We got more of the Brittany Smiley Weekend Jump Ball coming up next.
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6: 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Gary got that word of the week coming up, so you don't want to miss that. 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
3: 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Eagles!
4: It's time for Gary's Word of the Week.
5: And you know this, man.
6: It is time for the most difficult part of the morning show. It's time to expand your vocabulary with the word of the week. And Gary, don't embarrass us. Gary's going to provide us with a new definition, you know, and how to use the word in a sentence. All right, Gary, what word will you be expanding our vocabulary with this week?
7: Well, Ricky, this week's word is easy. Hell, they could have kept this word. This week's word, y'all, is obliviousness.
8: You was close.
7: It is.
6: Oh, that word was close.
8: You was very close, but you didn't get it quite right.
7: Obliviousness.
6: What?
7: Obliviousness. O-B-L-I-V. Obliviousness.
8: Change the pronunciation of the E. The emphasis is on O and not ah.
7: What?
8: The emphasis is on O. It's a hard O.
7: Obliviousness.
8: Not a soft O.
7: Obliviousness.
8: Yeah, you close enough.
6: But anyway, wouldn't it be obli?
8: Yeah.
5: Yeah, it should be.
6: Obli?
5: Yeah.
8: Yeah.
7: Obliv.
6: Yeah. I would say obliv.
7: Obliv?
8: Get that confidence draining out of your face.
7: Oblivious.
8: There you go. Yeah.
5: There you go.
7: But how you get obliviousness out of O-B-L-I-V?
6: O-B-L-I-V. Obliv. Oblivious, I think.
7: Yeah.
6: Hell, I'm confused right now.
8: No, you're not. You got it right.
7: Obliviousness.
5: There you go.
7: Oh, the word is obliviousness. Yeah. You need to spell it like that.
6: Yeah.
7: But anyway.
6: What it mean?
7: Okay, the definition of obliviousness is the state of being unaware, unmindful, or unconscious of one's surroundings or what's happening around them.
6: Okay. Now, use it in a sentence.
7: My absolute belief that I am an icon of high fashion and good taste speaks to the obliviousness of opinions held by most sane individuals.
6: You get it?
8: Say it again all together. It'll make sense to you.
7: My absolute belief that I am an icon of high fashion and good taste speaks to the obliviousness of opinions held by most sane individuals. The state of being unaware, mindful, or unconscious.
6: Did that make sense, Gary?
7: It sure does. Yeah. I'm trying to figure it out. Well,
8: it means that you think one thing, but most sane people see something totally different than what your reality is.
6: And all you got to do is read the comments on them videos you make every day. You'll understand exactly why that was written.
7: Well, thank you. So gracious. Huh? Thank you so gracious.
6: Yeah, thank you for being so kind this morning. Y'all, we are proud of you today, though. Y'all heard it, the word of the week, obliviousness.
7: Now, what listen, you say, Ricky?
6: Y'all heard what the hell I said. I said it. I think I said it.
9: You said obliviousness.
6: Yeah, that's right, right?
9: Hey, you spelled it with an A.
6: Yeah,
8: you said
6: oblivious.
8: Oh, yeah, you did replace that O with an A.
6: Obliviousness. I got
8: it's
6: it.
8: Hard, though. Yeah.
10: Alien.
11: taking over your weekends. It's the Ricky Smiley Weekend Jump Off.

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1: Yes, sir.
2: All right, it is time to play Battle of the Sexes, and let me give you some advice. If you do not know the answer, just go ahead and say pass. Don't sit there and try to think and tick all your seconds off the clock, okay?
1: All right.
2: All right, here we go. All right, Shannon, we're going to go first, okay?
1: All right.
2: All right, here we go. Start the clock. What is the cold hand company most known for making?
1: Pass.
2: Shoes. What animal is the Izod logo?
1: Alligator.
2: Yes. The pimp character Goldie was the star of this 1973 classic black film.
1: I can't think.
2: That's the Mac. On HBO show Hard Knocks, which pro sport training camp is featured?
1: I'll pass.
2: All right, NFL football. What popular car line was announced this week to be discontinued?
1: Oh.
2: The one the drug dealers drive in.
1: Oh, shoot. Pass.
2: Dodge Charger. Porsche automobiles are built in what country?
1: Oh, pass.
2: What state is Jack Daniel's whiskey made?
1: Tennessee.
2: Yep. How many volts are there in a standard car battery?
1: 6.
2: Damn. That's good. That's okay. You got 2. You can win with 2.
3: Okay.
4: Come on now.
2: You can win with 2. All right, Brett.
3: You ready, Bo?
5: Yes, yes, yes, yes. Let's get it.
3: All right, let's go. How often does a leap year occur?
5: Every 2 years.
3: Nope, every 4 years. What generation is someone if they were born in 2026?
5: Millennium.
3: Nope, Generation Beta. Mm. What luxury handbag is considered a better financial investment than gold?
5: A Birkin.
3: Yep. What do you call giving birth to 5 babies at once?
5: I don't know that one, man. I don't know.
3: That's quintuplets. Which R&B legend sang the classic soul song "I Feel Good All Over"?
5: Dionne Warwick.
3: Nope, that would be Stephanie Mills.
2: Mm.
3: How many continents are there?
5: 12.
2: That's a lot of them.
3: That would be 7. It's 7. What degrees in Fahrenheit is considered freezing?
5: 0. Below
3: 32.
5: Zero.
3: Which actress played Denise Huxtable on The Cosby Show?
5: Lisa Bonet.
2: That's it. He got
3: right.
2: It.
3: He got
2: what is it?
3: Right.
2: Is it a tie?
3: It's a tie.
2: All right, Shannon, this is for you. What position did the brothers Peyton and Eli Manning play in the NFL? What positions they played?
1: Quarterback.
2: Yeah. Go, Brett.
3: Who was the first woman ever be inducted into the Rock and Roll Hall of Fame?
5: Whitney Houston.
3: Nope, Aretha Franklin.
2: Damn. Aren't you won by 1? Special K, when did she win?
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0: A two-pack of Irish Spring bath soap because you want to smell like dryer sheets. 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And finally, you got a portable screwdriver with not one, not two, but three heads. Yep. A small Phillips head, a large Phillips head, and a slot head.
1: No flaps.
0: Yeah, it's a lot of heads. No one flat. Screwdriver. No flat heads. And it's all yours for winning. Battle of the Sexes on the Ricky Smiley Morning Show. And, sir, because you played such a valiant battle, you got a $25 gift card to the Wax House Men's Spa.
1: There you go, Bo.
0: The sign out front says, come get manscaped. We wax it all, your chest, your back, your legs, and your butt.
1: There you go, Bo. Hey, Bo. Hey, Bo, you're going to be looking like a seal.

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4: 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It's Ricky Smiley's weekend jump off.
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2: All right, y'all, Rick Smiley Morning Show, from the streets of Atlanta to global hip-hop influence. You know him from classics like Let's Get It, Thug Motivation 101, and a legacy that helped shape trap music as we know it. Y'all, please welcome to the show, Snowman himself, Young Jeezy.
3: What's up? How you feeling, brother? How you feeling?
2: Man, I'm good. Thank you for waking up early.
3: Yes, sir. Got to do it for my guy, man. How you been, Rick?
2: Hey, I've been doing good, man.
4: What up, boy? How you?
3: What's up, man?
4: Come on, baby.
3: I'm good. I see you out there living. I love it.
4: Yeah, it's good to hear your voice. Absolutely.
2: Man, I saw clips from the kickoff of your Legend of the Snowman Vegas residency, man. It looked absolutely incredible.
4: Yes.
2: I have to ask, you know, how did it feel when you stepped out on that stage?
3: It was, you know, just something we've been working on for a second. It was surreal because, you know, to get a Vegas residency is also a big deal, but to also see a vision actually unfold in front of, you know, culture, it was a real moment because, you know, most people think this is a show. We've been seeing Jeezy for years. We're going to pull up. I think everybody left like, wow, like this was actually an experience. And that's what I was most excited about. You know, the culture having an experience in the music capital of the world, you know, the entertainment capital of the world.
4: That's what's up, Jeezy. I just feel like, you know, you keep reinventing yourself every time, like you always add some fly to it each year and each time that we see you. I remember the first time I went to your video shoot, the first video you did in Miami.
3: Yeah.
4: And we was on that roof, bruh. First of all, nobody had ever gave me like $5,000 to just throw in the air. You know what I'm saying? So that was an experience right there for me. And I had been in the game for a minute. I was the brat. You know what I'm saying? Like doing my thing.
3: Right,
4: but
3: I was just
4: happy for that experience. Thank you to you and Meech for, you know, showing me that. And it was just like, wow. Mm-hmm. It was a whole new thing for the whole culture. You know what I'm saying? So when you look back at Let's Get It and Thug Motivation 101, mm-hmm. did you realize at that time you were shaping a whole movement in hip-hop, bro?
3: And you know what it was? You know, for me, I just wanted to be heard under the circumstances, you know, with everything going on in real life. You didn't know if you was going to be around. So I put everything I had into that album. Yeah. And probably the best thing I ever did, probably, you know, that year when you had your roughest year, you wrote in your journal and you wrote every page and it was real. And you go back and read that journal 20 years later and you go, damn, I did the right thing. You know what I mean? So for me, I did the right thing by putting my life and my truth in that album, because 20 years later, that's still my foundation.
4: Yeah.
3: You know, and I told them back then I was a corporate thug. So I ain't telling no lies. I'm still a corporate thugger. You know?
2: Do you feel like your impact on trap music is fully recognized, or is it still, you know, more credit due?
3: You know, it's crazy, Ricky. Like, I never looked at it like that. You know what I'm saying? It's almost like when you take Martin Luther King, like, I don't think he was looking at it. He was going to be a civil rights leader. Right. He was just doing what was in his heart. For me, I'm just the truth for the people. So, like, for me, never really, you know, because I was in the trap. I definitely didn't want to, you know, to be the king of that. You know,
2: right.
3: You know what I mean? So, but I never looked at it like that. But what I do love, you know, and you know how much I love Tupac, is that he stood for something. And I think what I stood for, the trap element in it, but what it was, the bigger vision was becoming something that could evolve. You know what I'm saying? Like coming from that and representing that, but also being greater than that, because you know you're bigger than your circumstances. So when people say trap, to me, I kind of look at it as like they kind of trying to box you in a little bit, because it's almost like you can't look at, you know, some of the greats and just put them in the box. And to me, like, trap is such a small piece of who I am and a small piece of what our culture is. You know what I'm saying? Because it's just like, that's just one thing, but we so much more. You know
5: Absolutely.
3: What I'm saying? But that's just me.
5: Yep.
3: You know what I'm saying? That's just me.
5: So
3: yeah.
5: What would you say, speaking of, what was the hardest lesson you had to learn while transitioning from, you know, those street narratives to mainstream success?
3: Ooh. Man, you gotta go to war with yourself, baby. You know what I'm saying?
2: Right.
3: I'm a worthy opponent. You know what I mean? I hate to have to fight me. You know, I had to really do some soul searching, and you know, and I'm serious about, you know, this is way bigger than me. You know what I'm saying? I'm not a you know, nobody's mentor. I ain't trying to be. I'm just like, my mission in life is to show by people that you can do anything you want to do, and you can go in and deal with things that you've been through and become a better individual in whatever field you're in. You know what I'm saying? Because, thanks. You know, for me, it was spiritual, it was clarity, it was all these things. But, you know, I'd realize, like, black men, we don't got no outlets, and we don't got nobody to look at and say, damn, you see how he did that? That's my job. You know what I'm saying? Like, every day I get up, I'm like, how can I do this better? Can I be better? How can I get this information back? How can I show my people? How can I get my people here? How can I get them there? That's what the Vegas was all about. It's like, we supposed to be there. It wasn't no opening right. weekend. That was our welcome home party. Like, how the hell we not in Vegas?
6: Right.
5: Right.
3: You know what I'm
5: right.
3: saying? Yeah.
5: You said that. You said that I had to fight myself, and I am a worthy opponent. I'm taking that
4: yeah.
5: home.
4: Yeah, yeah, me too. We gonna steal that from you. We gonna borrow that one. So look, Jeezy, has fatherhood, maturity, and life experience changed the way you approach music now, the way you write?
3: I think it approaches the way that I carry myself. You know what I'm saying? Like, most of the music that I wrote that people love was catalog music, you know, and I respect that, you know what I mean? Cause that's when I was going through the realest things. But, you know, fatherhood has definitely shaped why I make my decisions, why I carry myself, and why I live my life. You know what I mean? Even on the health tip, you know, I know you just had, you know, a child, so it's congratulations. And it's just like, you know, you want to be here for your kids. Like, you want to be here. You want to be healthy. Right. You want to be peaceful. You don't want to be stressed out.
4: Yep.
3: You know what I'm saying?
4: And it's just like, you know, that's how.
3: Right. You know, y'all know Young Jeezy. Oh, yeah. Y'all don't play now. Y'all know.
4: Oh. I know now. Yeah, I know now.
3: Right. Yes. So, but now I'm in such a good place, and you know, it's nothing but love around me. You know what I'm saying? So it's almost like, for me, like, that's how I base my decisions. So I'm not about to go out here and do nothing crazy, because I love my life. I love my kids. I love, you know, my coach. I love what I do. So I make my decisions based on if this is aligned with my peace or not. Because if it ain't aligned with my peace, I can't do it. I'm sorry.
2: 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All right? 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

0: Mavericks Mountain Morning Show. We got Jeezy in the building. All right, Jeezy, I'm not saying no names, but somebody in the room has a question.
1: So now I know you've been busy and been working and doing all your own concerts.
2: I already know this.
1: Yes, sir. I couldn't wait to talk to you.
2: You've been sitting back there laying.
3: Hey, Jeezy,
1: that
3: a sniper?
1: So, Jeezy, first question. I mean, have you seen the Jackson movie?
2: If not, I heard good things, though.
1: Yeah, good movie, because I was going to ask you, so have you spoke with Nia?
2: I haven't spoke with her.
1: Okay.
2: How did she do?
1: She did great, Jeezy, in the movie. She played Catherine Jackson. She did a great part. I loved her part in the movie, though, so she's doing good. But anyway, moving on from Nessa, are you dating these days?
3: What you think? Just sit around and play PlayStation all day?
2: I'm focused.
4: That means none of your business.
1: What'd you say, Jeezy?
4: He's focused.
2: Hey, look, the same thing I've been telling you for 10 years. I'm focused.
1: Right. I was hoping you heard me change that answer.
3: And you always talk about ownership. What does financial freedom actually look like to you today?
2: I mean, it's betting on yourself. Absolutely. You know what I'm saying? Like betting on yourself. I mean, you know, can't nobody pay me to do something that I do. And I think you got to bet on yourself. That's what gives you, you know, the freedom and just, you know, the range to do things that are, you know, just colossal, you know, because if you're doing it and somebody's paying you to do it, that's not freedom. You know, from my first mixtapes to my first albums, my first videos, like even what Brad was talking about, you know, I paid for it myself. Yep. You know what I'm saying? That allowed me the freedom to be who I am, if that makes sense. You know what I'm saying? I didn't never have to like conform to any type of system, you know?
3: If Young Jeezy 2005 met Young Jeezy today, what would they argue about?
2: Man, probably what they wear. You know, Jeezy, like he liked the tailored suits, you know what
3: right,
2: I mean? Jeezy back
3: right.
2: then, he wasn't wearing Dickie suits, you know what I mean? So, right. you know, they're probably bump heads there. we're gonna go Dickie suit or a Mary suit. We gotta figure
3: it out.
2: We
3: look back on them clothes, boy. We look back on them clothes, it's hard to watch, boy. Facts.
5: Yes. I wanna know what's a misconception that people have about you.
2: I don't really think, well, if you know me, I don't think there's any misconceptions. You know what I'm saying? I mean, my life was chaotic and I'm in a great place now. You know what I mean? I think that when people look at you and think you're supposed to be, you know, somebody they met in 05, I think that's very confusing. I mean, Ricky Smiley, I met him in 05. He's definitely not the same Ricky. You know what I'm saying? I appreciate that. You know what I'm saying?
3: Stomach and all, dog.
2: So,
3: Hey, man, no, man, I just want to, you know, say that, man, thank you for always supporting us, and, you know, we always support you, and thank you for coming on the show. I just appreciate everything you do, and I want to let everybody know, everybody all over the country. Hey, Jeezy, we just went on in Philly, man. Say what's up to everybody in Philly right quick.
2: Oh, man, you know, I love Philadelphia, man. Y'all got to pull up on me out of Las Vegas, man. Come see the residency. You know, Philly always in the building, man. I love Philly to death. They always show me love. So shout out to Philly, baby.
3: Yes, sir. Hey, man, y'all make sure y'all get your tickets to the additional dates. Just add it to this Vegas residency, man. Listen, man, Legend of the Snowman. Hey, Jeezy, let everybody know where they can get their tickets.
2: You can get the tickets right now at legendofthesnowman.com or Ticketmasters, baby. Y'all pull up on me. Y'all know what it is, man. Appreciate y'all. Ricky, love y'all. Congratulations, Brad. Y'all know
4: what
2: it is.
4: Thank you so much.
2: We're
4: going to pull up to that residency. My
3: yes,
4: wife's going to go.
3: We love you,
4: so
3: too.
4: We're going to come in that thing sharp.
3: Come on.
2: Let's do it. Let's do it.
3: All right. Ladies and gentlemen, y'all give it up for Jeezy in the building.
1: Woo!
3: Yes, sir. Morning is about the morning show coming up.

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14: Yo, what's up, y'all? 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
1: Others felt that the comment crossed the line.
2: You've done good, though, Kevin. The black community is so proud of you. Right now, George Floyd is looking up at us all laughing so hard that he can't breathe.
3: No.
4: Oh, I didn't know it was a white comedian who did it.
3: Yeah.
4: That hits different.
3: It's not funny.
1: Yeah, that's not.
4: Oh, wow, no.
3: It's not funny.
5: And the crowd gave it to him. I mean, the crowd gave him, you know.
4: Oh, he can't do that. He's not part of the community.
1: Not George Floyd's. Can't breathe that.
5: That
1: made me just
5: want to
1: whoop his ass.
5: But on equal ground, they also gave a child. They also did a Charlie Kirk joke too
1: about his
5: throat being blown out.
4: But
3: it's different. The context, the circumstances is totally different.
4: Oh wow!
3: You know what I'm saying?
4: That's uncomfortable.
3: And talking about the history of what black people went through and all of that kind of stuff, and then this, in everything that's going on in the environment that we are in now with the Trump administration, it's just not funny. It's not the time.
1: Uh-uh. It need to be some stuff off limits, that's just my opinion. I know a roast ain't no limits, but that made my skin crawl.
4: Awesome.
1: Like I didn't like that. I would have felt funny sitting in there. But anyway, if you miss any part of the show, y'all, you can check out the Ricky Smiley Morning Show podcast, available wherever you get your podcasts. And you can also hit me up on my social media, y'all, at SoSoBrat on the Ricky Smiley Morning Show.

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0: Beyonce, good morning.
1: Hey, good morning, Ricky. All right, so for all of my parents out there, this is a really important time for you guys. Graduations, you know, they're turning in final exams. Well, there is an app that they use called Canvas. Now, Canvas was hacked by a group called the Shiny Hunters. Now, Shiny Hunters,
2: Oh, yeah, I know.
1: So Shiny Hunters, they are a hacker group. So, you know, they can get all of your information. Just like, let's say Shiny Hunters went to Apple. Well, they have now locked up this Canvas app. And so all of the college students who use this to talk to their teachers, turn in their grades, turn in their exams, they can't get it. But not only that, their personal information was hacked. So today was the deadline. Shiny Hunters said if they did not receive an released amount of money, that they would release all of the people's information. Well, luckily, good news, Canvas has paid out an unspecified amount of money, and so they assured that no one's information is going to be out there. Now, we're talking about 275 million students along with 9,000 universities, so it's a really, really big deal. Unfortunate, though, that they had to pay out that money. But speaking about payouts, Apple is paying out people. So if you were like me, you know, I got the Apple iPhone 15, and you were like, oh man, an advanced Siri, you know, smart Siri, that's what everyone called it, smart Siri, they're so excited about it. Well, Apple has settled $275 million lawsuit because they basically said our Siri is smarter, even though it really wasn't at that time. It was still under development. So because they made these promises and people went out and bought the phones in advance, Apple now has to pay out all these people who bought the phones. They're saying this affects Apple 15, 16, and 17. So if you are one of those people, it's still in the federal courts right now. Not really sure how much you're going to get paid because, again, it depends on how many people file the lawsuit, and they will split up the $275 million. But make sure you keep an eye on your inbox because they will send you an email and let you know all about the lawsuit if you're affected. And speaking of Apple, well, if you are one of the people in the group chat and you have a Android phone or Apple phone, well, you're the green dot person. Your text messages are more secure because Apple and SMS texting are now end-to-end encrypted, so that it's a good thing for you. But for all of my Instagram users, on May 8th, your privacy with your DMs is no longer encrypted. Now, Facebook has came out and said the reason that they did this is so that law enforcement officials and Meta can now basically screen your DMs and check for any, you know, unlawful activities that you're doing. So all the child predators and all that, that is their excuse for ending end-to-end encryption. So Meta has said because of this encryption, they can't read your stuff, which is what we really want. And so now they're taking that away. It ended this week on May 8th. So I'm very, very curious to see how that's going to go. So, again, just make sure, you know, you're very cautious in what you put in those DMs. It can get you in trouble. And for all of my people that love Fire Sticks, I don't know if you saw the article that went out, but if you have a Fire Stick, it now and it's jailbroken, it now opens up every camera in your home to hackers. So let's say,
2: shut up.
1: So everybody loves getting their cable from these jailbroken Fire Sticks.
3: Yeah. We got to go back to the regular video recorder and just plug them up.
4: VCR.
1: VHS tape.
5: I'm just listening to all this. It's like, who's watching Big Brother? And everybody's spying.
1: It's kind of like the flock cameras. I don't know if you've seen the car tag cameras net they have all over the place. So people are up in arms about flock cameras because they're supposed to be car tag readers, but unfortunately, these sales associates who work for Flock cameras, they access the cameras to where kids are. So it was play gyms, schools, playgrounds, even some classroom in these areas, especially in Dunwoody, Georgia. And they're putting all these cameras up around the country. And not only that, they are now installing microphones to these cameras. So it's definitely a privacy violation. So again, make sure you're active. Make sure you read what's going on in your area and be involved. And lastly, if you were looking for headphones, Apple is allegedly making a new AirPod Pro number 4. But the weird thing about this one, it's earphones, but it has a camera inside of it that has AI technology. So I know it's a lot to take in today. So if you have any questions or you just want to chat about it, you can hit me up at Beyonce ATL. Again, B-E-Y-O-N-C-E-A-T-L for these stories and more. 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

0: All right, y'all. Hope you have a great weekend. See you next time.
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1: Yep, up, hooray.
0: We are all in our places with bright, shining faces.
2: That's my teasing.
0: I'm not going to tell you where I am right now. I mean, what hotel.
2: We know where you are, Chicago.
0: I am in Chicago, but I'm not going to tell you what hotel I am, but I will say that I love coming to this hotel because they have the best bartenders, the best brunch.
1: I didn't know the Super 8 has brunch.
0: Wow. I didn't either. I don't either. We're starting things off with what's trending the DL Hughley Show Weekend Edition.

0: show.
1: Jazz man.
2: What man?
1: Tell these good people what's trending.
2: Well, we're back at this argument again regarding transgender athletes. The latest situation took place in California, as a matter of fact, at a track meet where A.B. Hernandez, who's a senior, was competing in several different events, one of which was the long jump. And she jumped 42 feet 4 inches. And so people were very upset.
3: Was that a triple jump? That's got to be
2: a triple jump.
1: You know what
2: jump.
1: I think? Yes. I think that it is very selfish of them to do that.
2: Yeah.
1: I think that they know they've been used as a political cudgel.
2: Mm-hmm.
1: I think, and they don't care.
2: Yep.
1: I think that they have, you know, you'll hear Bill Maher and people making the argument about transgender athletes. I think that it only hurts your cause and it hurts everybody else around you because they throw you up as a reason why they should use their political power to vote against everything the other people stand for. Yeah. Just because you want an unfair advantage.
2: Yeah.
1: I think it's selfish.
3: And it is that.
2: It is definitely
1: I think you want an unfair advantage, and because you want an unfair advantage, people suffer politically.
2: Yeah.
1: What they did was they used the specter of transgenders competing in track competing in sports to mitigate our voting rights. Because a lot of black people and everybody voted for them and voted against this transgender in sports thing, they use that and look at the fallout from losing.
3: It's a big thing in Texas. All of them say, he wants the boys and
1: that's
3: the girls.
1: What I'm saying. That's selfish to me. You're a very selfish human being. Is you think that you should get to compete and have an unfair advantage and at the other time be used as a political hammer to hurt other people.
2: Yeah.
1: Because that's what they're doing. Because six people want to compete.
2: Yep. And that's about what it is. It's not
1: it
2: a
1: is.
2: Lie.
1: It's selfish.
2: It's not a lie.
1: It's selfish.
2: It's enough to cause up a stir, you know. And speaking causing.
1: I'm not saying that you shouldn't be able to call yourself whatever. But the fact that you want to compete, they use that as a political weapon. They weaponize your desire to compete to help, to hurt people, poor people primarily, poor brown and black people, because you want to compete. I guarantee you it ain't black people doing this.
2: Hernandez, you know.
1: That's crazy.
2: Well, speaking of crazy.
1: Yeah, either that.
2: Shout out to.
1: It's crazy.
2: So apparently, Caitlin Clark is causing a bit of a stir. Outside of the fact they say she's not doing as well as they thought she might. She wasn't too injured to make an appearance with Morgan Whalen.
1: Yeah. That's
2: they were very upset about that. They're like, hey, hold on a second. What?
1: Yep.
2: Now, you know, he, at his concerts, he does tend to make a habit out of walking out with different athletes and celebrities and things like that. But, you know, he's done, I think, Peyton Manning and a couple of other people. I don't think it was a good look for her. And they've took to social media to let her know they didn't like it.
1: Well, after he said the word.
2: Yeah, he sure did. Okay. Back in 2021, I think it was.
1: I get it.
2: Yeah.
1: I get it.
2: But that's what's trending.
1: Yeah. Right.
4: It's the D.L. Hughley Show.
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0: job.
1: It is time for another diploma from my school of real good book learning. Who is on the phone?
2: This is Chandra.
1: Hey, Chandra. You have a nice voice, Chandra. What do you do?
2: Thank you. I now stay at home with the kids.
1: So are you homeschooling them?
2: Yes, I am.
1: What's your favorite subject to teach?
3: Recess.
4: Lunch.
3: out.
4: Yes, yeah.
1: My favorite subject for my kids was always happy hour. And they never got it right. So so where you calling from? What city?
2: From Fort Worth.
1: Fort Worth. Oh yeah, all right. Mm-hmm. So look here, Skip is gonna tell you the rules. And then we're gonna get this thing started because I know you gotta get back to teaching.
2: Okay.
5: All right. You ready to play today?
2: I'm ready.
5: All right. I'm gonna give you a word. A word you're gonna have to use in a sentence. We're gonna see if you get it right. Then after you try to use it in a sentence, Jasmine will use it in a sentence. And then DL will use it in a sentence and we'll see who got it right. You ready for today's word?
2: I'm ready.
5: All right. Today's word is factotum.
1: Oh, yeah.
5: Factotum.
1: Oh, yeah.
5: All right. I need you to use factotum in a sentence.
2: Factotum. Okay. Factotum. The students gave false factotums.
3: What?
5: And she's homeschooled.
4: That's right.
5: Homeschooled.
1: All right. Maybe we should. Let's open the schools up. Let's open them up.
6: This is calling Kentucky.
1: Yeah, come on now. Come on. Let's, okay. I know I had reservations, but now.
5: All right. That's okay. Jasmine, factotum.
3: So as I was watching the press conference with Letitia James, who is the district attorney of New York, she was throwing at factotum about the NRA.
1: Right.
3: And I think both the NRA and Trump are in trouble.
1: It was a lie to me, but a fact to them.
4: You got a winner.
6: Yeah, you're right.
5: Well, all three of you are absolutely wrong.
1: Well, we ain't all teachers. Just one of us is a teacher. Yeah. So,
5: factotum is an employee who does all kinds of work. Like, you need to give me a raise because I am a factotum to this show.
1: I think that means Dominican, doesn't it?
3: That's what it sounds like to me.
5: But that is okay. That is okay, Chandra. You have earned your diploma to DL School of Real Good Book Learning. You have earned it.
1: Yes. And wear it proudly. Display it proudly.
2: I need some schoolinism.
5: Some schoolinism. There's another word.
1: There it is. Hey, she can be my chancellor. I swear to God. All right, Chandra. Thank you so much. You be careful and learn them up good. Thank you, sweetie.
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0: As promised, it is time for our feature. Welcome to the stage. We spotlight some of the funniest comedians. Some you know, some you don't. Welcome to the stage, Leclerc Andre.
1: You know what the most aggressive bear is? You know what the most dangerous bear? Do you guys know?
2: Polar.
1: Yeah, I was going to say white, but you're a polar.
3: Where'd a polar bear come from, you know? You have no problem calling them black and brown bears, you know, but... All of a sudden, the killer bears are polar. That's crazy. Yeah. I call them privileged bears. That's what I call them. Shout out to polar bears. Y'all got a good PR team. You know? Got them out there drinking Coca-Cola. They are dangerous, man.
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0: Now it's time for the streaming movie review with Alibo, the streaming hack warrior.
1: A man salami and honey. All I may say, dear my home brother.
0: What's that, Alibo?
1: May is here. The weather is starting to turn in beautiful, and everyone is preparing for the Mother's Day. The day we honor the woman who loves us unconditionally. The day she reminds us she carried you for 9 months and you've been a disappointment ever since. It's the day we celebrate the only person allowed to criticize your life choices. And she does it with kindness. Unless you have a warrior mother like me. My mother was just mean. My mother was so mean, she put laxatives in the dog food just to watch him ruin the neighbor's yard. She once told Santa he was on the naughty list.
0: Why?
1: For bringing cheap presents. My mother is so mean, she breastfed me sour milk just to build character. I'm serious. Today's movie has nothing to do with Mother's Day, but it stars a bad mother shutting your mouth. The movie is One Spoon of Chocolate, starring Shameik Damore and Paris DeJackson. This is a movie written and directed by the Wizard from the Wu-Tang Clan, and it is produced by Quentin and Tarantino. In this movie, Shameik is an ex-military convict seeking a fresh start in a small town. But his past, it catches up, and he finds love in danger and chaos.
0: Oh.
1: His past is the violence that he used to do all the time, and the love is Paris DeJackson. Yes, Michael DeJackson's only daughter. She is in this movie. This movie moves fast, and there's a lot of action. The script is very good. It's like Tarantino directed a film written by Ice Cube. I'm serious. Shameik is a very good actor. And Paris? Well, I'm not saying she is a thriller or she's bad, but she is like Meryl Streep. If Meryl Streep studied acting by binge-watching Love in Hip Hop Atlanta. I'm serious. With all of this said, this is a good movie. I give it 3 ambas. And for Mother's Day, just for every mother, I will send to you a naked photograph of me. You're welcome. I'm serious. This is Alibo, your hacking warrior, with the Stream Hacking Movie Review. Hamde salam nianane. Stay safe and healthy.
0: 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Hughley Show Weekend Edition is coming up. Y'all hang on.
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2: 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Where R&B lives.

They say that the biggest problem between men and women is that we have problems communicating, and I can understand it because men and women come from two different worlds. Men come from the world that's here. Women come from a f***ing world they make up. You ever hold a conversation with your woman and you're going to try to understand it, but halfway through the conversation you go, what the f*** are you talking about? You don't even understand what you're saying. You know what I'm saying. You don't even know what the f*** you're saying. What are you doing? Women do shit that is certifiably insane. Putting tiles in the bathroom ain't nobody supposed to f***ing use. What type of shit is that? Don't use those tiles. Well, what they in the bathroom for? They're not for you. Every time I get out of the shower, I rub my d*** across them damn tiles. These tiles. Give a shit about these damn tiles. Got a little note from the GED section coming up right after Leon Thomas on the D.L. Hughley Show Weekend Edition.

0: You cannot call it freedom when one group has the power to tell another group how to vote. You cannot call it equal. You can call it something else, but equal is not what it is. Isn't it ironic? At the very same time, we are in Iran fighting for our freedom, for the ability to stop them from getting a bomb. There are many states in this country that are trying to avoid giving black people a ballot. And that has been the case always. Black people have fought and died in every single conflict that this nation has had. Every single one. World War I, World War II, the Korean War, the Vietnam War, and so on and so on and so on. And almost in all of those conflicts, particularly at the beginning of the 18th and 19th century, we were doing so under Jim Crow laws. They still had segregation in the armed service, even though we were fighting for our freedom, fighting for this nation's freedom against a common enemy. America always had time to fight with us. Always. Didn't matter who we were fighting. And now, in this new iteration, while we at war with Iran and being asked to sacrifice, in terms of high prices and trying to galvanize each other and hold the country together, black people's rights are under assault. It does not matter whether it was Hitler. It didn't matter whether it was Ho Chi Minh. It does not matter that it's an Ayatollah. Whenever America fights for her freedom, it is ironic that black people have had to fight for theirs. While we were fighting to make sure that freedom rang and that it was sacrosanct, they were eroding it here. And it didn't matter what we were fighting. It didn't matter if we were fighting the access of evil, or we were trying to stop communism in Japan, or a nation that shouldn't have one getting a bomb. The one thing that is certain is while America is fighting for freedom, they are fighting to stop giving it to us. That's a little note from the GED section.
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0: earlier this week, we talked about a husband and a wife. They argue about Mother's Day. He says we are supposed to celebrate our mothers, while she says that men should also celebrate the mothers of their child.
1: What? Why do you have that face?
2: What do you mean? Fix your face,
1: Akira.
2: Me fix my face?
1: You're still mad?
2: Am I seriously sad? I'm sitting here with nothing.
1: The kids gave you something, Sakina. The kids gave you something. What do you mean you got something for Mother's Day?
2: Where's my flowers?
1: The kids gave you flowers.
2: You went into the store and got your mom flowers and didn't get me flowers.
1: Because she's my mom. No. This is my mom. It's Mother's Day, Sakina. Mother's Day. The kids got you something.
2: Mother's Day. Am I not a mom? Did I not give you kids?
1: Yeah, so the kids got you something because you're their mom. You're not my mom. It's not Wife's Day.
0: All right, we're going to get to your calls in just a bit. Right now, his Money Long on the D.L. Hughley Show Weekend.

0: Why do you have that face?
1: What do you
0: fix
1: mean?
0: Fix your face, Akina.
1: Me fix my face?
0: You're seriously still mad?
1: Am I seriously still? I'm sitting here with nothing.
0: The kids gave you something, Sakina. The kids gave you something. What do you mean you got something for Mother's Day?
1: Where's my flowers?
0: The kids gave you flowers.
1: You went into the store and got your mom flowers and didn't get me
0: because
1: flowers.
0: She's my mom. No. This is my mom. It's Mother's Day, Sakina. Mother's Day. The kids got you something.
1: Mother's Day. Am I not a mom? Did I not give you kids?
0: Yeah, so the kids got you something because you're their mom. You're not my mom. It's not Wife's Day.
2: Do you agree you should only get your mother presents, not your wife, girlfriend, significant other? We're going to the phones.
3: I think DL is dead ass wrong. Because first of all, if children are minors, shouldn't a father buy the gifts for the children? DL is dead ass wrong and not even a funny comedian.
4: My sister asked me the other day, did I buy my ex-wife anything for Mother's Day? I said, she ain't my mama. And I believe that if she's not your mama, then you don't need to buy her anything.
5: I was married for 31 years. My husband and I agreed the same way. He bought me for my daughter when she was of age. And on Father's Day, I bought for him. But other than that, he was not my father and I was not his mother. So I feel that she's not your mother. So I don't think you should ask your husband or anybody to buy you a gift for Mother's Day if it's not your mother.
6: Man, if I was that dude, that's an argument. You know, you got to pick your battles. You got to pick and choose your battle. That's a battle that he picked that he didn't even have to fight because he's never going to win that argument. I mean, I agree with Jasmine. She is the mother of his kids. So you have to recognize that. I know she's not your mother. That's the technology of the whole situation. But she's the mother of your kids. And right now, that argument that you're trying to have with her and try to explain that she's not your mother, she understands that. But that's not that. This is the fact that she's the mother of your kids, and that's a waste of time. You should pick your battle on something else, but not that one, because you're never, never going to win that one, my brother. So I don't get him at all, period.
7: This is interesting. I had this conversation just yesterday with my daughter. And I agree wholeheartedly with what D.L. Hughley and the station, this comment and conversation is about. I was just telling my daughter that there is a beginning of mothers being represented on Mother's Day. It is not about the woman and the man's life. It is not about that girlfriend that may have his children. It is not about a mother giving her daughter or a father giving their daughter. It is about the man giving to his birth mother. It is about my children giving to me. It is not about me giving to my children and my children's children. It is about that man being focused on his mother, the woman that gave birth to him. That is what Mother's Day is all about.
8: I truly do believe that some holidays just make people selfish. You know, if my kids gave me a Mother's Day gift and they're young, I just assume that my husband took them to the store, helped them pick out the gift, and it was from him as well. I would never expect him to buy me something extra or make him feel ungrateful for the things that he's done for me. Every day is Mother's Day because my husband loves me, helps me take care of my house, my kids. He shows me he appreciates me. I don't wait for May to come around to celebrate my day of the year. I'm a mom every day, and he did a good job helping his kids pick out them gifts. She should be appreciative of what he done for her.
9: Ben Johnson out of Greenville, North Carolina. The mother should be, the wife of the mother of your kids should be acknowledged and wished happy Mother's Day. But you should get your mother and your mother only something for Mother's Day. Plain and simple. Deal with the argument. Deal with the pettiness, but right is right. You get your mother something for Mother's Day. Acknowledge her, but nah.
10: I think he was right.

0: selfish for real, for real. Like, not even appreciating that, you know, he spent the money. At least he spent the money and let the kids get the gifts. Like, I don't know. I
1: asked my wife a few years ago what she wanted for Mother's Day. And her reply was, I'm not your mother, so I don't even worry about my wife. I just worry about my mom.
2: I think the gentleman is correct. I was married for 25 years, best man on the planet. And before he passed away, he bought his mother Mother's Day, and he would take out his shopping to buy me Mother's Day. I would buy both my mom and his mom a Mother's Day present. But he did not buy for me, because I was not his mother. I'm his wife, I'm his lover, and I'm his best friend.
3: 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Hughley Show.
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1: Research suggests that coffee may actually influence everything from brain function to digestive health, thanks to compounds like polyphenols, which, of course, you know, are plant-based antioxidants that can help protect against cellular damage. 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That's a good thing. Drink a cup of coffee. But, you know, be careful with it.
0: It's the D.L. 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

0: got it together, didn't we? Nobody but you and me. We've got it together.
1: More of the

0: my last, my everything. I remember when years ago, Barry White was moving to Vegas right after a big earthquake. He was at the gas station, and he had a Rolls Royce with one of the hubcaps off. He was getting
1: out of
0: there.
1: He was like, I'm out of here.
0: He sure was.
1: I ain't got time to rest.
0: He said,
1: I ain't around, y'all.
0: Hell no. It ain't gonna catch me unawares.
1: Unawares.
0: So if you are in Chicago, I am here. I'm at the Improv in Schaumburg. So you feel free to come check me out and take a notion. One of my favorite places to play. Love. Go to Gibson's, have me a little steak and lobster.
1: Hopefully you stop over on Michigan Avenue.
0: Yeah. Why wouldn't I?
1: I don't know.
0: Oh, you mean, no, baby. I'm going to get you Gary Popcorn, but it's going to be from the kiosk by
1: K-12.
2: Wow. Derek, run over there and get a can of popcorn.
0: You're not going to know the difference. I won't know the difference. What I'll do is lie to you and tell you I stood on Michigan, but I'm not going to do it. I will make
1: okay.
0: sure.
1: Thank you. I appreciate it.
0: Well, you know what? I might have to do it because my flight on the way back leaves at 6 in the morning, so they're not open.
1: Excuse.
0: I might have to go to the one by the bathroom in.
1: That's terrible.
0: Hey, you just want the popcorn. You don't care how.
1: Well, I mean, I don't want to get sick from it.
0: No, it's popcorn.
2: Mm. It'll be stale popcorn from the day before. You should get it at the airport. Yeah.
1: Mm. I'm sure the bathroom stink on it will help it stay fresh.
0: No, that's why it's in a can.
1: Yuck.
0: Yeah, you can get it in a tin.
2: Yeah.
1: Well, that's the only way. Well, unless you're there.
0: Do you really think I'm going to go to?
1: I know you're not. I just, you're not.
0: Check my bag and walk with big ass tins of.
1: Yeah.
0: That's not going to happen. It never was going to happen.
1: I would do it for you.
0: Okay. I would never ask you to do that. I would say, get mine by the bathroom. I don't care nothing about that. Yes, I don't care nothing about that.
1: Lying.
0: I don't care nothing about that. I don't care nothing.
2: Ooh, and when they scan it, it'll be irradiated. You don't want that.
0: Yeah. I don't care.
2: Go through. Yes.
0: All right. I got a couple shows. What you got going on this weekend, Sam?
1: I'm getting ready for a Memorial Day weekend.
0: Oh yeah, I'll be in Baltimore.
1: I got a lot of planning to do.
0: Baltimore for Memorial Day weekend. That'll be fun.
1: Tell Gary I said hi.
0: I think I might. Maybe I'll get there early and have dinner with him.
1: Oh, there you go. He'd love that.
0: I'm not doing it, but Skip, my man Cheetah, what you got going on this weekend?
3: I know you're in Chicago. I'm in Atlanta. My son, Trey, graduating from Morehouse.
0: Is he?
3: Yes.
1: Oh, wow. Congratulations.
0: Oh, wow.
1: So,
0: you got to go to Marcel's. Send to Marcel's for me.
2: Yeah, you.
3: We going
0: at that. It seemed like he just left.
1: I know.
3: Yeah, so.
0: Happy graduation,
1: that's awesome.
0: Trey.
3: Officially a Morehouse man now. So,
0: Junior's hand of the king. What do you got going on this weekend?
2: Nathan. I still wool out from last weekend. It's Mother's Day stuff.
1: Mother's Day.
0: Man, that's good, man.
3: Like a rest between, Memorial Day.
0: Yeah, that is exactly. A tiresome affair. I swear.
2: Oh, my God.
0: Kyle, my man, what do you got going on this weekend, baby boy?
4: I'm actually driving up to Sacramento with my lady to watch a concert.
1: Oh, nice.
0: Who you want to see?
4: I can't say it on air because it's an inappropriate name. Actually, it's a dance trope called the Sex Bombs.
0: How's that?
2: You can say Sex Bombs.
4: You can say it. Never mind.
2: We'd edit it out anyway. So.
0: Yeah, you're right. like everything else we say around here.
4: And thank God.
0: People have never heard the real show. Ooh, that's true.
4: Long. We would be so tired.
2: Yeah, this would have been over a long time.
0: All right. That was our show for this weekend. I want you to have a great, safe weekend. We'll definitely see you soon. Be good to each other. Take care of each other. It's the D.L. Hughley Show Weekend Edition.
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1: To me, it was a hilarious daily dilemma about the Red Rooster, courtesy of Desmond Dangerfield. This brother's funny. I follow him on social media. He's also a photographer, very intellectual brother, but he's funny. And he broke down or described the things you might see when you go to the Rooster.
2: For those of you who don't know, Red Rooster is the headquarters for every hood auntie and uncle that be overly loud at family reunions. 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If you go to the Red Rooster, the hood ain't grew out of you. Be delivered.
1: What you think about Mr. Desmond's rant?
3: Let me tell you something. 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
1: Let's do this thing. Let's do this thing. Let's do it. Yeah, you got through. Let's do it. Let's not talk about it. Let's be about it. Just let me know you're ready.
2: Okay, I'm ready.
1: All right, here we go. What rock legend played the famous lead guitar solo on Beat It by Michael Jackson? Eric Clapton, Eddie Van Halen, Jimmy Page, Slash.
2: Jimmy Page?
1: Try again. Eric Clapton, Eddie Van Halen, Slash. Slash. Try again. Eric Clapton, Eddie Van Halen.
2: Eddie Van Halen.
1: Is correct. Who directed the music video for Remember the Time by Michael Jackson? Spike Lee, John Singleton, Mario Van Peebles, F. Gary Gray.
2: John Singleton.
1: Is correct. What Michael Jackson video was the first by a black artist to get heavy MTV rotation? Thriller, Beat It, Billie Jean Bad.
2: Thriller.
1: Try again. Beat It, Billie Jean Bad.
2: Beat It.
1: No.
2: Billie Jean.
1: Thank you. What company did Michael Jackson allegedly try to buy to possibly play Spider-Man? DC Comics, Marvel Comics, Disney, Warner Brothers.
2: Marvel?
1: That is correct. What did Michael Jackson co-invent for Smooth Criminal? Special hat, stage lights, leaning shoes, dance floor.
2: Leaning shoes.
1: Man, you got it. Congratulations, girl. Look at you with your bad self. Look at you with your bad self. That girl gets the whole thing.
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0: Saturday, because I got the information you need to be a queen for a day. 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
3: The reality is we have again circled the moon with four astronauts taking pictures and returned safely for a cost of over $4 billion. The first trip to the moon in 1969 cost about $2.5 billion in today's money value, but the astronauts walked around, placed an American flag on the moon, took pictures, and returned safely. So my question is, what have these flights to the moon produced other than some very expensive pictures and, of course, made some rocket ship investors very wealthy? Has exploration of the moon brought us closer to finding a cure for cancer as numbers continue to rise? Or has exploring the moon helped us to figure out how to feed millions of Americans who go to bed every night hungry, many without shelter? Or is the reality that those in charge of spending our tax dollars are more concerned with their friends getting richer than they are about you and me being okay?
2: 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What's your reality?
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13: This is your Congressman Al Green with an important message. I'm running for the new 18th Congressional District because of Trump and Abbott's racist redistricting. I fought back against this. Fighting against the establishment brought billions of dollars, health care, and three federal judges to this area. I'm Al Green. I approve this message because I need your support to continue delivering and fighting back against Trump.
12: Early vote, May 18th through the 22nd. Election day is Tuesday, May 26th. 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
21: This is State Representative Yolanda Jones, and I proudly endorse Congressman Al Green. Here's why. 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Now, racist redistricting was designed to erase him, with the Supreme Court signing off on it, erasing a black district and trying to silence our voices. But it won't work. We want Congressman Al Green. This is a crucial moment in black history. We don't need a rookie or on-the-job training. We need experience and results. This is Yolanda Jones, and I'm urging you to vote for our fighter, Congressman Al Green.
22: I'm Al Green, and I approve this message because I'm not the Trump crypto cronies congressman. I'm your congressman, the people's congressman.
23: Early vote, May 18th through the 22nd. 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

0: 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And you know, I wouldn't be the original Candy Girl if I didn't play some New Edition today. Ralph Tresvant celebrates chapter 58. So I got some NE on the way. And also Janet Jackson enters the 60s club today. Happy birthday from Magic 102.1. 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
13: What's going on, y'all? 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
23: This is State Representative Yolanda Jones, and I proudly endorse Congressman Al Green. 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
25: Power. Early vote, May 18th through the 22nd. 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

0: stage talking about Patti LaBelle, Chaka Khan, Stephanie Mills, and Gladys Knight. But guess what? I'm also going to tell you how you can get $500 spending cash to go see them.
1: Oh, damn. Okay.
0: I got that coming up for you in 10 minutes. Stay there. 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

0: 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What's up? It's your man, Rob G, the General, and the Queens are coming. Talking about Gladys Knight, Chaka Khan, Patti LaBelle, and Stephanie Mills. And how about this? Not only could you get 4 tickets to go check them out, but we'd give you $500 spending cash to boot.
1: Ah, yes. Have you gave away the tickets yet?
0: No. Here's what you need to do. 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You know, I got a song coming up from an artist who, if they were to add a fifth queen, I think no one would be mad at this person. Got that artist on the way for you coming up in less than 6.5. Stay there. 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
17: 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The first trip to the moon in 1969 cost about $2.5 billion in today's money value, but the astronauts walked around, placed an American flag on the moon, took pictures, and returned safely. So my question is, what have these flights to the moon produced other than some very expensive pictures and, of course, made some rocket ship investors very wealthy? Has exploration of the moon brought us closer to finding a cure for cancer as numbers continue to rise? Or has exploring the moon helped us to figure out how to feed millions of Americans who go to bed every night hungry, many without shelter? Or is the reality that those in charge of spending our tax dollars are more concerned with their friends getting richer than they are about you and me being okay?
16: 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What's your reality?
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10: 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I'm running for the new 18th Congressional District because of Trump and Abbott's racist redistricting. 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

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You know, that Gladys Knight, Chaka Khan, Patti LaBelle, and Stephanie Mills concert, the four queens, if they were to add a fifth queen, I think Mary J. Blige would fit the bill. Just saying. Hey, coming up, the NFL schedule has been released, and me and one artist have big beef. We'll talk about it in less than 10 minutes. It's Magic 102.1.

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0: It's Magic 102.1 where R&B lives. Your man Rob G, the General, has many of you know who've listened to me over the last two decades on the radio here in Houston. I am a diehard Dallas Cowboy fan. And one person who is my nemesis more than any other is Bun B, the Trill OG. And as soon as the new schedule was released, he had to reach out to say what, Bun?
1: You know, football season is coming up sooner than we like to think. Well, I know sooner than y'all like to think. And I happen to see that we're playing you guys on Thursday Night Football.
0: Yeah, man, October 4th. I saw that. And I can't wait for my Cowboys to come down here and drop an L on you boys at NRG. Would you care to put a nice little wager on the game, Bun?
1: Loser moves to Dallas.
0: The loser moves to Dallas. Oh, that's a hefty price to pay. Any other options on the table?
1: Put the loser in the winner's jersey.
0: Ooh. You know that's going to be hurtful for you, but I'm with that.
1: That'll work for me. That's humiliating enough, but I'll go on too far.
0: You know what? Throw a couple Trill burgers in there, and I'm with it.
1: Sounds good. I'll be going home well-nourished with our Cowboy fans' tears.
0: Bye, Bun. You got other things.
1: I won't be dehydrated.
0: Okay. You got other things to do, brother. Go ahead. Enjoy the rest of your day, my man. We will reconvene.
1: Thank you.
0: Later.
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Magic 102.1, where R&B lives. I got a song coming up from an artist who used to think I was cute back in the day because they used to work with my sister at a comedy club. And I thought that this artist was just not my type back then. Ooh, I might have missed the boat. Got that artist on the way for you in less than 10 minutes. Stay there. It's Magic 102.1, where R&B

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1: You want to do this? 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So y'all be nice about it. All right. 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Brothers, y'all all right? 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

0: Smash 102.1, where R&B lives. So let me tell y'all a little quick story about Erykah Badu. Back in the early 90s, she used to work at Steve Harvey's Comedy Club in Dallas, Texas, with my sister Tammy. And Tammy told me that the little young lady at the front desk thought I was cute and maybe I should ask her out. I thought she was a little too earthy for my liking, a little too cinnamon sticky, if you know what I mean. And so I passed. Now, in hindsight, should I have taken her out on a date? I don't know. I might be dressing like a leprechaun or a pirate these days.
1: How do you crazy?
0: I don't know. I don't know. All I know is at least when I do see her, she smiles, she gives me a hug, and she keeps on pushing. And I'm not wearing any pirate gear. So there's that. It's Magic 102.1.
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0: T.I. on Magic 102.1 where R&B lives. What up? It's your man Rob G, the General. And you can see T.I. representing that
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0: Along with the Jefe de Jefe. 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
1: Boss.
0: Yep, none other than
1: Ricky Rose.
0: Both of those guys will be performing live along with D.L. Hughley. Oh, yeah, and one guy with the big sail away party. You might know him. He goes by what name? Oh, yeah, yeah, that guy. Party with a purpose, man. 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

0: 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He did this on Comic View back in the day.
1: Black folk love to sing song loud, don't know the word, do we? 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We'll just break out, you know, that's my jam. I get the pizza, my teeth, and my top, my thin, my news, I'm a chump. And subject to mom and me, and my thin, and my thin. That is my jam, girl, that is my
0: jam. Don't know a word. Love that. Cedric the Entertainer on SWV. Hang right there, man. I got one of the all-time greatest hip-hop monikers attached to this artist. 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

the princess of hip-hop and R&B, Ashanti, on Magic 102.1, where R&B lives. I know another good moniker. How about Queen? And how about not one, not two, not three, but four queens? And I got an opportunity for you to go check them out. Plus, we're going to throw a little money on top of that. I'll tell you how you can do all that in less than 10 minutes. Right now, let's get it in with that boy, Bruno Mars. You're going to risk it all on Magic 102.1.

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0: 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Coming up at the top of the hour, man, it's a song that almost got Bobby Brown kicked off of his label and his whole record deal pulled. But it turned out pretty well for him in the end. Got that song on the way for you again, right there after 5 o'clock. 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

0: 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It's your man, Rob G, the General. Big Jeff, what you got going on Thursday, May 28th?
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0: 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I'm talking about Gladys Knight, Chaka Khan, Patti LaBelle, and Stephanie Mills. On top of that, $500 in spending cash. 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
11: No!
9: Uh-oh.
12: Put the lady on the phone, please.
11: Baby, on the first date, we going to probably somewhere to get some coffee or something. I'm not going to spend no whole lot of money on you because I don't know you. I got to get to know you for $50.
12: You would spend the $60 on the man?
10: What's good, Young Jazz?
12: Oh, Lord. They all over the place in this car.
9: Yeah, she basically correcting them, saying, no, you ain't going to spend $150. You're going to spend $60.
12: Okay, y'all taking me out on a date or what? Both of y'all? Because if y'all put y'all money together.
13: You're a unicorn?
11: No,
13: yeah.
11: I'm going on a date with my son. Oh, hell no.
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14: What's up, everybody? This is Def Jam Blaster.
15: What's up, everybody? This is DJ Aggravated.
14: And together, we are
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15: 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And we're right here on Magic 102.1.
14: Mm-hmm. Where R&B lives.
8: Good morning, H-Town.
9: What are you willing to pay on the first date, Libby?
10: 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Because on the first date, you got to see if a girl is going to be with you for you and not what's in your wallet.
9: Where you going?
10: Cheesecake Factory. Take her to the mall to go a little shopping.
9: You go anywhere and you're going to spend $150. $150 is easy. You go Prospect Park.
11: No!
13: Uh-oh.
12: Put the lady on the phone, please.
11: Baby, on the first date, we going to probably somewhere to get some coffee or something. I'm not going to spend no whole lot of money on you because I don't know you. I got to get to know you for $50.
12: You would spend the $60 on the man?
10: What's good, Young Jazz?
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9: Yeah, she basically correcting them, saying, no, you ain't going to spend $150. You're going to spend $60.
12: Okay, y'all taking me out on a date or what? Both of y'all? Because if y'all put y'all money together.
13: You're a unicorn?
11: No,
13: yeah.
11: I'm going on a date with my son. 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